0: right, here's my experiment. What can I use to stop an egg from breaking when it's dropped?
1: I don't know.
2: Well,
3: 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What's the question?
0: Could bread protect an egg if I drop
3: it? Hypothesize. Make an educated guess.
0: I bet three slices would nicely.

Mama was queen of the mambo, Papa was king of the Congo. Deep down in the jungle, I start banging my first bongo. Every monkey like to be in my place instead of me, 'cause I'm the king of bongo, baby, I'm the king of bongo bong.

She'll be all right. No riding shining on at night. She will save herself this time. And in fact, tonight, she did confirm. The cold never lasts, my darling. It just teaches the heart how to